Oh no. 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Oh my God. 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

Thank you for listening with your heart tonight. 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
1: Sorry, the bus was late.
0: You've heard this one already tonight, but I wasn't expecting to come on. It's the only one. That